Too Sweet is right there. What's going on, Kelly West, in on a Labor Day weekend? In fact, let's talk about Labor Day up in 8, plus Ella Langley and the weekend, too.

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0: You know, way back in the day in the 19th century, people that worked and they're working very hard had really poor working conditions. So they spawned Labor Day, and then it turned into Labor Day weekend for us, marking the end of summer, unfortunately, but it's always celebrated on the first Monday of September, so tomorrow. But, you know, the first one was celebrated September 5th of 1882 in New York City by the Central Labor Union, and I'm glad they did, because here we are. How wonderful is Labor Day weekend to us? 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
3: Lowell's Level Offer on 66 tonight under cloudy skies with thunderstorms likely. Winds out of the southeast, 8 to 15 miles per hour. Cloudy skies expected again tomorrow. Slight chance for storms. Highs level off around 78. Thunderstorms likely tomorrow night. Lowell's Level Offer on 66. Mainly cloudy skies expected. For the Weatherology Radio Network Weather Center, I'm meteorologist Laura Lockwood. Right now, 70.
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Maroon 5 and This Love is right there. What's going on? Kelly West here. Excellent Labor Day weekend. Thank you so much for kicking it with me. Teddy Swims, Miles Smith on the way. And let's talk about grilling. Yep. It's up in

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0: Oh, I'm sure everybody's doing some barbecuing this weekend. I mean, it is Labor Day weekend, of course. I hope you got an extra couple of days off. But most Americans, they say about 58% from AARP magazine, plan on grilling this weekend. And have you been? Like almost every day? What else do you serve? Salad, pizza, cheese, fruit, French toast? What are you grilling? I am excited to know. 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

Thunderstorms likely tonight. Otherwise, cloudy skies expected. Lows dip down to about 66. Southeasterly winds 8 to 15 miles per hour. Cloudy skies expected again tomorrow. Slight chance of thunderstorms. Daytime highs approaching 78. Thunderstorms likely tomorrow night. Lows level off around 66. Mainly cloudy skies. For the Weatherology Radio Network Weather Center, I'm meteorologist Laura Lockwood. Currently 68.

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0: So I know we're talking about earlier and the fact that it was Labor Day weekend, but wouldn't it just be grand if there was always a three-day weekend? I mean, we work 4 days and have 3 days off. I think it's brilliant. There's a lot of countries that do that. Actually, I think the UK does it too. I wish we would implement that. 3 days in a row? Oh my gosh. What do you think?
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0: Taylor Swift right there and Cruel Summer. What's Taylor going to do next? We're all wondering. Inquiring minds want to know. 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Football's starting soon. 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

Sabrina Carpenter and Espresso, what's going on? What's new? You got a great Labor Day weekend going on? Did you get 3-4 days off? Oh, yeah, loving it. Kelly West here. I got Ellen Langley and Harry Styles on the way. Plus, let's talk about working hard for money up in 6.

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Cloudy skies expected tonight with a chance of thunderstorms. Lows dip down to about 66. Winds out of the southeast, 8 to 15 miles per hour. Overcast skies tomorrow. Slight chance for storms. Daytime highs approaching 78. Thunderstorms likely tomorrow night. Lows dip down to about 66. Mainly cloudy skies expected. For the Weatherology Radio Network Weather Center, I'm meteorologist Laura Lockwood. Currently, it's 68 degrees.

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0: Post Malone right there, and I Like You. It's a happier song. So sisters, I mean, I have a brother, but I guess I am my brother's sister, right? And they say having a sister is good. Protect siblings from feeling lonely, uninvolved, guilty, self-conscious, and fearful. Journal of Family Psychology says it's good to have a sister. 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

Sam Smith right there and Dancing with a Stranger. What's up? Kelly West here. Hope you're having an excellent Sunday night. And it's Labor Day weekend. Holiday weekend. I love it. Backup husband. What is that all about? Let's talk about it up in 8.

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0: So as usual, I don't know if I agree in this article that I read in Women's Health. 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
18: Slight chance for storms?
7: Tonight, otherwise overcast skies. Lows level off around 66. Southeasterly winds, 8 to 15 miles per hour. Slight chance for storms. Tomorrow, highs level off around 78. Overcast skies. Thunderstorms likely tomorrow night. Lows around 66, mainly cloudy. From the Weatherology Radio Network Weather Center, I'm meteorologist Laura Lockwood. Right now, it's 68 degrees.

0: 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We've been certified as the number one hit music station and the winner of this year's All Your Favorite Songs Award. 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

0: 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It's a surprising number, believe it or not. And I'll tell you that I know so many people that have been married on Labor Day weekend. I mean, why not? It's a four-day weekend, maybe even five. Good time to do it.
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Too Sweet on this excellent early morning. How's it going? Kelly West here. On the way, The Weeknd, Tame Impala. Plus, let's talk about good being bad or bad being good. Is it opposite day? That's up in six. Stella Lefty, Boston is on now. On-

0: And now, a friendly reminder from us to you. Always make good choices. 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

0: 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So do you like your boss? 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Personal life stress, possible health problems even. If we don't like our boss, then is it like 9 to 5? Like we punch out exactly when? You know, I've always been an overachiever, whether I've liked my boss or I've not liked my boss. I don't know. How do you feel about that? And are you liking your boss and where you work at?
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20: Weather. Slight chance for storms tonight, otherwise overcast skies. Lows of a low around 66. Southeasterly winds 8 to 15 miles per hour. Slight chance for storms tomorrow, highs level off around 78. Overcast skies. Thunderstorms likely tomorrow night. Lows around 66, mainly cloudy. From the Weatherology Radio Network Weather Center, I'm meteorologist Laura Lockwood. Right now, it's 70 degrees.
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1: So I'm not kidding you. This study actually took place at the University of Missouri. And what they did was, this is what happened was, they took pictures of 147 navels, 147 belly buttons, okay? And then there was a panel, and they judged the navels, the pictures of the navels, and the highest marks went to the belly buttons that were small, and they had the teeny T-shaped indentations. Are we kidding? They literally spent money on this study. I love my navel. I don't know. That was my belly button. What do you think about that?
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She says it's not easy to find actresses for movies because many can no longer move their face. Hear who said that and more on the way after Ed Sheeran, Miles Smith, and new Sarah Bareilles with Just a Kid. I'm Blake Powers.

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0: That's called Repeat It with Martin Garrix and Ed Sheeran. And Jennifer Lawrence recently told Vogue magazine, it's not easy to find actresses for movie roles because many can't move their faces. Yeah, she understands the importance of looking good for the camera. She does a little Botox, but not a lot, because of how it freezes facial movement. She's also nervous about other procedures as well and watches from a distance. She wants them proved effective and safe first. You can look for her with Leonardo DiCaprio next year in the Martin Scorsese movie, What Happens at Night.
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16: Weather. Mainly cloudy overnight with a low of 66. Southeast winds 8 to 15 miles per hour. Overcast Monday. Chance of thunderstorms. Highs around 77. Cloudy skies expected Monday night. Storms likely. Lows around 66. Overcast Tuesday with daytime highs approaching 81. 72 Wednesday. For the Weatherology Radio Network Weather Center, I'm meteorologist Laura Lockwood. Currently 69.
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0: Fate of Ophelia from Taylor Swift. And if you've been thinking about doing some shopping, this is a booming weekend. And from what I'm hearing, it's probably going to be one of the busiest Labor Day weekends for shopping in history. Why? Because of the economy. So many companies have put things on sale. They didn't make enough through the summer. They didn't make enough off 4th of July sales. They're trying to make it up now before they try to make it up during the Christmas holidays. And standing by, Pink Pantherous.
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A well-known actor and a goose now have more in common than the world has even joked about. I'm Blake Powers. You'll hear who's shaking their tail feathers for the camera and the checks coming up after Olivia Rodrigo, Maroon 5, and Teddy Swims with Mr. Know-It-All

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0: Olivia Rodrigo's drop dead, and maybe you have joked about Ben Affleck plus Affleck would make a funny combo. 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I'm Blake Powers. 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
3: Cloudy skies expected overnight, lows around 66. Winds out of the southeast, 8 to 15 miles per hour. Highs around 77. Monday, chance of thunderstorms. Thunderstorms likely Monday night, lows dip down to about 66. Overcast Tuesday, decreasing clouds by Wednesday. Low 80s Tuesday, low 70s by Wednesday. From the Weatherology Radio Network Weather Center, I'm meteorologist Laura Lockwood. Right now, 66.
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Ever tried twirling Twizzlers? I'm Blake Powers. I kind of like to do that right now, but I'm out of Twizzlers. So while I'm thinking about Twizzlers, I'll play Fallout Boy, Cameron Whitcomb, and Chapel Roan's Good Luck, Babe.

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0: 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I did that the other day. And the hot dog bun was so hard, I think if I threw it, it would land in the Antarctic.
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0: Alex Warren's Ordinary. And when these guys were just ordinary guys starting out, I met them. And I told Brian Luttrell, a lot of artists didn't save any money. Do yourself a favor. All of you, save money. Then years later, I met them. And I said, Brian, remember that conversation? He said, yeah, and we saved money. We're fine. Backstreet Boys are next.
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He's not coming to play a god. He's coming to become one. Hear what's ahead for a Galaxy Guardian in less than 12 minutes. And right now, music from Philip Phillips is called Homesick.

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0: Gracie Abrams hit the wall, and after being a Guardian of the Galaxy, Dave Bautista is bulking up again. 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It's the live-action Prime Video series based on the video game God of War. I'm Blake Powers, and Dave recently said he is now on week 3 of training 2 more months ago, and another actor actually had been in place but was injured on the set. 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

Cloudy skies expected overnight, lows around 66. Winds out of the southeast, 8 to 15 miles per hour. Highs around 77. Monday, chance of thunderstorms. Thunderstorms likely Monday night, lows dip down to about 66. Overcast Tuesday, decreasing clouds by Wednesday. Low 80s Tuesday, low 70s by Wednesday. For the Weatherology Radio Network Weather Center, I'm meteorologist Laura Lockwood. Right now, 68.

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1: Benson Boone with Beautiful Things. I'm looking forward to some of those beautiful things with fall around the corner. The leaves changing colors and blah, blah, blah in different parts of the country. And friends of mine telling me, oh, it's really cold. And friends of mine in the, you know, in the desert area saying, oh, it's beautiful and I have a tan. Ah, the weirdness about America. Isn't it grand? 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

0: Noah Kahn with Stick Season, and I hope the season comes when Doja Cat learns a little more self-editing and filtering, because of what she recently said about Ella Langley's music. Hey, Ella's doing what she does. She's in her lane. Doja, you're in your lane. So enjoy your lane. And don't put other people's music down. It serves no creative purpose. Ella's next with Choosing Texas.
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0: Bruno Mars with Risk It All. He doesn't have to risk anything right now. Whatever he touches is like gold. Face it, you know, his first album was released like, what, over 10 years ago? And he just repeatedly keeps putting out hit music. And I love the fact that he's a multi-instrumentalist. And as he put a while back, he said, it's all about the ingredients coming together at the right moment in time. And being that he often has to put all the ingredients together himself, it takes time.
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17: Weather. Cloudy skies expected overnight, lows around 66. Winds out of the southeast, 8 to 15 miles per hour. Chance for storms, Monday, high temperatures reach up to 77, cloudy. Storms likely, Monday night, 66. Slight chance of rain showers, Tuesday, with highs in the low 80s, lots of sunshine, Wednesday. from the Weatherology Radio Network Weather Center. I'm meteorologist Laura Lockwood. Currently 68.

Good morning to all my third shifters. There's Carmella. She works in an ER. And Brad actually does early morning deliveries. And Darian, thank you so much for listening. She's a newer listener, and she says she's doing homework right now. And as you're listening, it's Dash It with Austin.

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0: Kelly Clarkson, since you've been gone, that's a good thing that roommates say to each other, especially when there's one who's really messy and one who's really neat, because the one who's really neat loves to say, you know, since you've been gone, I've done 9 loads of laundry. I've painted the house. I painted the car. I took the dog out for a walk and we don't even have one.
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0: Shaboozy's a bar song. My next artist deserves a break from any songs because his U.S. Wanted Man tour just wrapped up the scheduled arena run. His final listed date was September 3rd in Casper, Wyoming. And he's got a lot on the plate right now. And I'm hoping that is rest because more and more artists are requiring both downtime and work time to keep their sanity. Benson Boone next.
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She says she does a little Botox, but is very cautious about other procedures until they're proven. Can't blame her. She has a big movie on the way. More after Stella Lefty, Miles Smith, and Noah Kahan's Orbiter.

0: the music. When you're sad, the lyrics pick you up. 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Yeah, we understand. 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

0: Stella Lefty's Boston, and Jennifer Lawrence recently told Vogue magazine, it's not easy to find actresses for movie roles because many can't move their face. Now, she understands the importance of looking good for the camera. She does a little Botox, but not a lot because of it freezing facial movement. Jennifer's nervous about other procedures as well and watches from a distance to make sure it's effective and safe before even considering it. And you can look for her with Leonardo DiCaprio next year in the Martin Scorsese movie, What Happens at Night.
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6: See weather. Cloudy skies expected overnight. Lows around 66. Winds out of the southeast, 8 to 15 miles per hour. Chance for storms Monday. High temperatures reach up to 77. Cloudy. Storms likely Monday night, 66. Slight chance of rain showers Tuesday with highs in the low 80s. Lots of sunshine Wednesday. For the Weatherology Radio Network Weather Center, I'm meteorologist Laura Lockwood. Right now, it's 66 degrees.
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Okay, I'm having my basic four over here with just enough milk left to finish breakfast. 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

0: Bruno Mars, I Just Might. 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

0: Rima and Selena Gomez would calm down. Why should I? It's Monday. It's the next day of my life. I should try to enjoy part of it. After I get a nap. I'm Blake Powers. You have a great Monday. Make it money Monday. Or make money Monday. I'll get it out somehow.
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Espresso is on right there. It's Sabrina Carpenter on a Monday, Labor Day Monday. Happy Labor Day. Mr. Know-It-All, Teddy Swims, his latest is on now.

0: come up with a new snappy slogan. How do you like Ready, Set, Radio? No? Okay, well, we're still working on it. In the meantime, have another hit.
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0: dumb criminal news. I'm not sure that you've ever been to an airport before. I assume you have. But there's one thing you don't joke about at an airport, having any kind of weapons or bombs or anything like that. A 52-year-old man arrested on Sunday after making a joke at an American Airlines employee at the Miami International Airport. When the ticket agent asked, "Do you have any dangerous goods?" he says no, then says, "I have a grenade." And started laughing, just laughing. The airport bomb detection canine unit wasn't laughing. They came out and responded to his luggage. No explosives found. He told police he was just joking around. But that wasn't a good enough excuse. He was charged with making a false report about placing a bomb. Yeah. Yeah. One day later at the same airport, 33-year-old man was arrested for basically the same joke. The agent asked, "Do you have any lithium batteries in the bag?" He said, "No, but I have a bomb." He also was charged with making a false report. Stop making the bomb joke. We can't do the bomb joke anymore. At the airports, no.
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14: Weather. Overcast skies today with a chance of thunderstorms. Daytime highs approaching 77. Southerly winds 10 to 20 miles per hour. Cloudy skies again tonight. Thunderstorms likely 66. Slight chance for showers tomorrow. Highs level off around 81. Cloudy skies expected. I'm meteorologist Ulora Lockwood with your weatherology forecast brought to you by Egg Country. Right now it's 66 degrees.
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0: Well, how fun do you think your state is? The annual study ranked the top 50 states by how fun they are, based on how the amount of stuff that there is to do in the state. Top 10 most fun states: Arizona, Minnesota, Texas, Washington, Colorado, New York, Nevada, Illinois, and Florida. But the top most fun state is California, according to their list. The least fun, by the way, if you're in Delaware, Arkansas, Vermont, Mississippi, and West Virginia, go to one of the other states because you're the least fun.
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0: Good morning. Thanks for waking up with me, JP, here on the C&D Granite Morning Show on Z99.3. We've got your morning chuckle coming up here at 6:20. Happy Labor Day. It is Labor Day, so we're going to hear from our very real, definitely not made up reporter, John Doe. I think he got a little confused, but he talks about the sounds of labor.
1: Experience the soothing sounds of labor.
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66 degrees, pretty cloudy at the moment. 78 will be our high here today, and there might be some rain coming up early this morning into the late afternoons. So be aware of that. Maybe some scattered thunderstorms as well. 10 to 20 miles an hour wind.

Well, apparently vacations save everything. 60% of couples have gone on vacation to fix their relationship and said it worked. And then some say they didn't work. And then 40% of couples have gone on vacation to save their marriage, saying it worked. So I think the solution to everything is vacation.

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0: Teddy Swims here on Z99.3. Thanks for being along with me, JP, on the C&D Grand Morning Show. Labor Day weekend is here. Well, Labor Day is here today. And to celebrate, a major record label called our very real, definitely not made up reporter label, he's releasing a brand new album called Sounds of Labor. I think somebody misunderstood the assignment.
1: Available now, just in time for Labor Day, Baby Bump Records presents Sounds of Labor, the album.
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1: 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The Salt and Pepper inspired classic, Push It.
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8: Wait a minute. We've just been informed that Labor Day has nothing to do with childbirth. Please go about your day and forget everything you've just heard. Our apologies.
0: Instead of songs about work, overtime, and punching the clock, the album apparently features breathing exercises, encouragement from nurses, and someone yelling, "One more push." It's a misunderstanding that could only happen on Labor Day. And for very real, definitely not made up reporter John Doe. Hey, he makes mistakes too. We got fun on the way coming up here at 6:50. It's crazy, wacky, no way, no good news. Grocery store in England had a snake in their bread.
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0: 99.3. I'm JP here on the Cindy Granite Morning Show. Let's send it over to the news where we've got our local and regional update with Mark Anthony. Good morning, Mark. What's going on?
1: First of all in news, extra enforcement continues on Minnesota roadways. This Labor Day, the 100 deadliest days of summer here in the state, continues through today. This has been going on since Memorial Day weekend. There has been a spike in fatalities over this weekend. Three people were killed in a head-on crash Friday morning in St. Louis County. In another crash, a 51-year-old woman from Pelican Rapids was killed in a crash in Otter Tail County yesterday. Also, a 61-year-old man was killed in a crash in Washington County Saturday. In addition, a 69-year-old man was killed in a crash in Wabasha County, and an 84-year-old woman was killed in a crash in Rice County. Law enforcement is targeting four primary behaviors during this stretch, including speeding, alcohol or drug impairment, and distracted driving. That officials say a juvenile was injured Friday evening when an ATV flipped onto him after a collision near Spicer. Two juveniles were reportedly operating ATVs on private property when the pair collided. The other juvenile was not injured. The injured juvenile was taken by ambulance to Hennepin County Medical Center in Minneapolis for serious but not life-threatening injuries. And the National Weather Service says areas here in western Minnesota will see scattered storms tonight, but the rest of the state should remain dry. Highs today will reach generally upper 70s. It will be breezy. A big cool down will take place as fall-like weather settles in for this next weekend. Highs over the weekend, Saturday 68, middle 60s by next Sunday. And that's a look at your news. I'm Mark Anthony.
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0: Today's Hit Music Station, Z99.3. Hope you're having a wonderful start to your Labor Day. Happy Monday. We've got an extended weekend, but we're still going to have some fun here on our Monday. 66 degrees right now in Alexandria, 78, and we might, I'm saying might, have some more rain showers here today. Got a good healthy rain shower yesterday in the area. A little stormy, but more rain than storm, so we'll take that any day of the week. Hopefully we have that again coming up here today. We'll keep you updated on the weather. Hopefully no severe weathers, but there is a chance for some thunderstorms, so we'll keep you updated right here on Z99 all day long. We've got Flo Rida on the way. He's going to help us get to crazy, wacky, no way, no good news. This one's a wild story. This grocery store had a surprise visitor in the bread aisle. It was slithery, it was long, and it hisses. That's coming up here at 6:50 in Crazy Wacky No Way No Good News on Z99.3.
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0: Shoppers discovered a baby corn snake hanging out there and near the loaves of bread. Now, that's not usually where you find fresh buns. The snake was safely removed and taken to an animal education group. They decided to name her Crumbs, which is fitting, and considering she was found near the bread. Now, animal experts say rising costs for snake equipment, heat mats, and heat bulbs may be causing more owners to give up on their pet snakes. So poor Crumbs may have been looking for a new place to live, or maybe just a nice sandwich. Either way, she wasn't buying anything. Crazy, wacky, no way, no good news. At least the snake had a good taste and skipped the gluten-free aisle. Happy Monday and happy Labor Day. Thanks for joining me here, JP, on the C&D Brandon Morning Show on Z99.3. 7 o'clock nonstop music block next. That's coming up thanks to Viking Bank.
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9: Z-Weather. Cloudy skies expected today, with a slight chance of rain showers. Daytime highs approaching 78, winds out of the south 10 to 20 miles per hour. Overcast skies again tonight, thunderstorms likely, lows dip down to about 66. Slight chance for storms tomorrow, highs level off around 81, overcast skies. For the Weatherology Radio Network Weather Center, I'm meteorologist Ulora Lockwood. Right now, it's 66 degrees.
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0: Good morning. I'm in the Thanks for waking up with me, JP, here on the C&E Granite Morning Show on Z99.3. Hey, happy Labor Day, by the way. We've got your music news coming up here at 6:50. We're going to hear from Sam Smith as he talks about what he was doing before he became a huge pop phenomenon.
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0: 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Ad-free 7 o'clock nonstop music block in the way of that. I'm so glad you're here. That's all. Thanks to Viking Bank.
2: First of all in news, extra enforcement continues on Minnesota roadways. This Labor Day, the 100 deadliest days of summer here in the state, continues through today. This has been going on since Memorial Day weekend. There has been a spike in fatalities over this weekend. Three people were killed in a head-on crash Friday morning in St. Louis County. In another crash, a 51-year-old woman from Pelican Rapids was killed in a crash in Otter Tail County yesterday. Also, a 61-year-old man was killed in a crash in Washington County Saturday. In addition, a 69-year-old man was killed in a crash in Wabasha County, and an 84-year-old woman was killed in a crash in Rice County. Law enforcement is targeting four primary behaviors during this stretch, including speeding, alcohol or drug impairment, and distracted driving. And officials say a juvenile was injured Friday evening when an ATV flipped onto him after a collision near Spicer. Two juveniles were reportedly operating ATVs on private property when the pair collided. The other juvenile was not injured. The injured juvenile was taken by ambulance to Hennepin County Medical Center in Minneapolis for serious but not life-threatening injuries. And the National Weather Service says areas here in western Minnesota will see scattered storms tonight, but the rest of the state should remain dry. Highs today will reach generally upper 70s. It will be breezy. A big cool down will take place as fall-like weather settles in for this next weekend. Highs over the weekend, Saturday 68, middle 60s by next Sunday. And that's a look at your news. I'm Mark Anthony.
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0: Aerosmith once worked as a bartender before he was a singer.
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2: How brilliant
1: is
2: that?
1: 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So during my lunch breaks, I'd run and write and record some stuff and then come back.
0: Dua Lipa talks about her favorite job.
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3: I can imagine. 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
0: mother. You listen to me. Meghan Trainor says her first job out of high school was writing music for A-list artists.
5: Right out of high school, so I didn't go to college. I just wrote songs and traveled. And every songwriter truly wants to do it themselves, you know? So I'd write all those songs for like Rihanna and Rascal Flatts, and I'm like, man, I'll sing it one day. I'll do it.
0: 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Happy Labor Day. Hope you're having a wonderful Monday. Let's get this week started right. We've got more hits on the way on today's hit music.
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17: Weather. Cloudy skies expected today with a slight chance of rain showers. Daytime highs approaching 78, winds out of the south 10 to 20 miles per hour. Overcast skies again tonight, thunderstorms likely, lows dip down to about 66. Slight chance for storms tomorrow, highs level off around 81, overcast skies. For the Weatherology Radio Network Weather Center, I'm meteorologist Laura Lockwood. Right now, it's 66 degrees.
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0: Colby Calais here on Z99.3. Thanks for joining me, JP, on the C&D Granite Morning Show. Well, coming up here, it's Monday, Would You Rather. Yeah, we're going to play a little game of Would You Rather. I give you two choices. You get to pick one by texting me, 320-762-3670. We still got Renaissance Festival tickets to give away. Yes, there's still some weekends left of the Renaissance Festival, so you could win those. Just got to play Would You Rather. You can text 320-762-3670, so get that number ready. That's coming up here at 7:40. Lady Gaga and CeeLo Green helping us get there. Hey, if you've got something coming up this weekend, call or text every Friday, 320-762-3670. Tell me why your Friday rocks. 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
7: Sea weather. Cloudy skies expected today, with a slight chance of rain showers. Daytime highs approaching 78, winds out of the south 10 to 20 miles per hour. Overcast skies again tonight, thunderstorms likely, lows dip down to about 66. Slight chance for storms tomorrow, highs level off around 81, overcast skies. For the Weatherology Radio Network Weather Center, I'm meteorologist Laura Lockwood. Right now, it's 66 degrees.
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0: CeeLo Green here on Z99.3. Well, happy Monday. Happy Labor Day for today. It's going to be a great one. And it is Monday, though. Even though it is Labor Day, it still is Monday. And so we're going to play Monday, Would You Rather? So this game, you know, I ask you a question. Would you rather do this? Would you rather do this? Or that? This or that? That's easy. Easy as that. So get your text messages ready. We're giving away tickets to the Renaissance Festival. That's going on through the beginning of October. So you still got time to get on over there. But we're going to play this little game of Would You Rather? 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I want to know, what would you rather do? Have a pause button or a rewind button? Entertainment Audio is next. We're going to hear from a couple of A-list celebrities as they talk about their work before becoming famous.
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9: Weather. Cloudy skies expected today with a slight chance of rain showers. Daytime highs approaching 78, winds out of the south 10 to 20 miles per hour. Overcast skies again tonight, thunderstorms likely, lows dip down to about 66. Slight chance for storms tomorrow, highs level off around 81, overcast skies. For the Weatherology Radio Network Weather Center, I'm meteorologist Laura Lockwood. Right now, it's 66 degrees.
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0: even A-list celebrities once had normal jobs just like you and I. We're going to hear from them, Lionel Richie, Keanu Reeves, and then we're going to hear from Kenneth Branagh. He talks about his new movie. That's all coming up. It's Entertainment Audio.
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0: Lionel Richie almost became a priest instead of a singer.
2: I couldn't figure out what to do with my life. Couldn't figure it out. I'm as shy as I can be. And then I realized, okay, maybe the priesthood might be the best way to go. Here's what happened to change my mind. I joined the Commodores. We're in my second semester of my sophomore year.
3: Yeah, you were as a college
2: band. As a college band, and something amazing happened. A lady on the front row of some club said, "Sing it, baby." And I called back to the priest and I said, "I don't think I'm going to be college material."
0: Keanu Reeves says he was a landscaper before he made it in Hollywood.
4: Before I got paid, I was landscaping.
3: You were a landscaper?
4: Well, I was like the young kid, so I was pushing the lawnmower. Nice. I was getting asked to go into the tree and then get handed a chainsaw. And then like,
3: that sounds so cool.
5: Cutting
4: like
5: the thing. Out the Carhartt now.
4: Dangerous. Yeah. But it was fun. I liked it.
0: Kenneth Branagh, he talks about his movie Mayday.
6: For this to work, you have to have that chemistry with Ryan Reynolds.
7: Sure.
6: And you clearly do.
7: Yeah.
6: How much fun was it to film and do this whole thing together?
7: It really was terrific. It was a joy from start to finish. Ryan's really, when you think of the phrase quick-witted, he just sums it up. And also, he's such a sponge for behavior and people. He's very present and very, very naturally witty. We bond on a number of things, football and interesting
8: movies. When you say football, you mean?
7: We mean soccer, of course. Yeah, we mean soccer. It's not the great and glorious game that you have here.
0: That's Entertainment Audio on Z99.3. Happy Labor Day and happy Monday. Thanks for being along with me, JP, here on the CND Granite Morning Show. Coming up here at 8:20, we are going to have your Monday, your Minnesota Monday. We're going to talk a little bit about this great state.
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1: First of all in news, extra enforcement continues on Minnesota roadways. This Labor Day, the 100 deadliest days of summer here in the state, continues through today. This has been going on since Memorial Day weekend. There has been a spike in fatalities over this weekend. Three people were killed in a head-on crash Friday morning in St. Louis County. In another crash, a 51-year-old woman from Pelican Rapids was killed in a crash in Otter Tail County yesterday. Also, a 61-year-old man was killed in a crash in Washington County Saturday. In addition, a 69-year-old man was killed in a crash in Wabasha County, and an 84-year-old woman was killed in a crash in Rice County. Law enforcement is targeting four primary behaviors during this stretch, including speeding, alcohol or drug impairment, and distracted driving. And officials say a juvenile was injured Friday evening when an ATV flipped onto him after a collision near Spicer. Two juveniles were reportedly operating ATVs on private property when the pair collided. The other juvenile was not injured. The injured juvenile was taken by ambulance to Hennepin County Medical Center in Minneapolis for serious but not life-threatening injuries. And the National Weather Service says areas here in western Minnesota will see scattered storms tonight, but the rest of the state should remain dry. Highs today will reach generally upper 70s. It will be breezy. A big cool down will take place as fall-like weather settles in for this next weekend. Highs over the weekend, Saturday 68, middle 60s by next Sunday. And that's a look at your news. I'm Mark Anthony.
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3: Weather. Cloudy skies expected today with a slight chance of rain showers. Daytime highs approaching 78, winds out of the south 10 to 20 miles per hour. Overcast skies again tonight, thunderstorms likely, lows dip down to about 66. Slight chance for storms tomorrow, highs level off around 81, overcast skies. From the Weatherology Radio Network Weather Center, I'm meteorologist Laura Lockwood. Currently 67.
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We've got Minnesota Monday coming up here next. That's a time where we celebrate our state and how weird it really is. That's coming up here after we hear from Sienna Spiro on C99.3.

0: Sienna Spiral here on Z99.3, wrapping up our ad-free 8 o'clock hat trick of hits music block. It's time for Minnesota Monday. Every Monday, we take a trip across the land of 10,000 lakes to spotlight one of Minnesota's unique attractions, oddities, and roadside treasures. Whether you know about it, whether you've maybe heard about it, or maybe you've never heard about these attractions. Today, we're heading to Austin, Minnesota. It's home of Spam. Just outside the Hormel plant sits a giant Spam can standing about 5 feet tall with its lid peeled open. It's a tribute to one of Minnesota's most famous food products and a popular stop for visitors exploring the area. And yes, it's located just short distance from the Spam Museum. Yes, the Spam Museum.
1: What?
0: Yeah, we have a Spam Museum. I've never actually had Spam, by the way. But if you're traveling, if it ever takes you through southern Minnesota, got to keep an eye out for that big Spam can. Because you got to take a picture with a can of Spam that is as tall as you. Pretty cool. I've never had Spam. I don't have any interest. I would try it, maybe. I know it's crazy for a Minnesotan to say he doesn't like Spam. But I can't say I've never liked it because never had it. Maybe I have to try it. Give it a fair shot. Hey, we've got Two Average Joe Sports Show on the way here at 8:50. We are going to hear from Verta Morris and Pitbull helping us get there, though.
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13: 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Alexandria Edge Chan Hansen Friday night in varsity football, 9-7 at the Alexandria Area High School Stadium. The Cardinal defense held Chan Hansen to less than 200 yards of total offense, while Alexandria's points came on a touchdown pass from Aiden Steffensmeyer to Gavin Schroeder covering 4 yards, with 3 additional points off the foot of Andrew Rauch, who kicked a 28-yard field goal in the third quarter. Alexandria will travel to Monticello for its first road game of the season Friday night. Monty is 1-0 on the season after the Magic defeated Sauk Rapids Rice Friday night 48-21. Wings up! and enjoy the rest of your holiday weekend. 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
11: Cloudy skies expected today, with a slight chance of rain showers. Daytime highs approaching 78, winds out of the south 10 to 20 miles per hour. Overcast skies again tonight, thunderstorms likely, lows dip down to about 66. Slight chance for storms. Tomorrow, highs level off around 81, overcast skies. For the Weatherology Radio Network Weather Center, I'm meteorologist Laura Lockwood. Currently 67.
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0: 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First meet begins. 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And be sure to like, subscribe, and hit the bell icon to get notified whenever you go live. 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Going on tomorrow in Alexandria, we need some fresh ingredients for supper. The Alexandria Farmers Market. That's going on 9 to noon. Take advantage of it because winter's coming. We don't have farmers markets during the winter. So get on out there 9 to noon tomorrow. Also, could 1 hour of your day help save a life? Yeah, it can. The American Red Cross, the blood drive will take place tomorrow from noon to 6 p.m. at St. Mary's Catholic Church at 420 Irving Street in Alexandria. 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Appointments are encouraged through the American Red Cross. If you need more information, give us a call or a text, 320-762-3670, or visit our community calendar page at voiceofalexandria.com. 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

0: Good neighbors here on Z99.3. It's time to chat some sports. We got Vikings news. We've also got NFL season this week. Twins, not a great game against the White Sox, and college football happened this weekend, and we're going to chat about it. It's time for our Two Average Joe Sports Show, D-Max in the building.
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3: Well, good morning, D-Mac, and happy Labor Day.
4: Yes, back at you. We're trying our best to labor here.
3: We're celebrating it the best way you can.
4: Yeah, well, you know, we're very fortunate. We are part of the workforce, and, you know, even on Labor Day and other major holidays, some of us have that opportunity, and we do not take it for granted.
3: Not at all. D-Mac, it's going to be a little rainy here today. We had some rain showers yesterday. How about that?
4: Yeah, exactly. Certain parts of the state, southwestern and west central Minnesota, got plenty of rain. I spent all of Sunday down in the Twin Cities, including part at the State Fair, and we did not get a single drop.
3: Oh, that's too bad. Or good, because I guess you don't want to get rained out at the State Fair.
4: No, definitely not. And I think the attendance was pretty solid yesterday. But lawns and fields down in that area could definitely use a drink of water as well.
3: D-Mac, there's a familiar face in the metro area coming back to the Vikings. The Hitman, he's back for his 18th season. 15th season. Sorry, it feels like 18 years. But he was selected by the Vikings 29th overall in the 2012 draft. He's one of the franchise all-time leading defenders. He's one interception away from being one of three players in NFL history to have, I believe it's 40 interceptions and 40 sacks, 40 clubs. So I'm sure he'll get that at some point this year. So depending on, you know, health status, of course. And I'm assuming that he'll jump right in and play. I think he's playing this Sunday. But yeah, so the Hitman's back.
4: Yeah, great gig if you can get it, that Harrison Smith, in essence, skipped the entire training camp and gets ready to go. I mean, like I said, great gig if you can get it.
3: I'm sure he's been, you know, working out on his own. He's in incredible shape. I mean, he's a huge human being. But, so he is back. I'm not sure how much that moves the needle for the Vikings. Just a good leader in the locker room.
4: Well, what I found surprising is that somehow I think the Vikings are only a point and a half favorite against Green Bay. Hmm. Even without Harrison Smith, the Vikings are going to win that game on Sunday. Hmm. So why? If I were a betting man to wager on that game on Sunday, I would give the points and take the purple.
3: I would not. I'm less confident as we get closer, but we'll see.
4: JP's increasingly skeptical about the Vikings' chances of winning. D-Mac, as a Packers owner, is much more skeptical about the Packers winning.
3: Well, the wait is over, as we mentioned. Yeah, the NFL is back on Wednesday. Yes, not Thursday. It is a hump day start to the season this year. So Wednesday will be the first game of the NFL season. So I guess, yeah, it's the best time of the year. We got all kinds of sports coming back.
4: Yeah, and that Thursday game, I guess, is in the land down under. That's, you know, the Aussie game on Thursday night. I haven't seen the full schedule of matchups for the week. But the one on Wednesday night should be pretty dandy. It's a Super Bowl rematch with Seattle and New England.
3: Yeah, it'll be a good way to start the season. There's always that first game. It's always kind of exciting, you know, to watch some football again. Late game, but if you can watch it, because there's so many ways to watch games now. It's not just three networks anymore. So if you can watch it, it's exciting. Twins, not an exciting team to watch right now. They got torched by Chicago 10-1 to the White Sox. Bailey Ober, he was charged with the defeat. Just not a good game for the Twins, who need wins.
4: I think we are now starting to see, with 3 weeks to go in the regular season, the wheat and the chaff are being separated here. I think it's now pretty much down to about three teams for that final wild card spot. I would say Texas is in it, Toronto is in it, and Cleveland is in it. I think Cleveland has the advantage now by one game over the Blue Jays, but if those two teams finish with identical records for the last wild card spot, Toronto gets in on the basis of a 4-2 head-to-head record against Cleveland.
3: Yeah, here is Derek Shelton, manager of the Twins, just talking about how they're just not going to stop fighting.
5: Play every day. That's what we're going to do. We're going to go out and play every day and, you know, not worry about anything else or anybody else. We have to concern ourselves with ourselves.
3: It's a we'll see kind of thing. Minnesota sits 4.5 games back from the final American League wild card spot, and they got a 3-game set against Detroit starting today. So another divisional game, but Well, week one of the college football season wraps up tonight. Minnesota, they, as we mentioned last week, a huge 59-7 victory over Eastern Illinois. Well, Iowa, they followed suit with a 40-0 win over Northern Illinois. And they had a quarterback who didn't throw over 200 yards, but a running back who ran for about the same as their quarterback threw. Typical Iowa win there. And then Iowa State knocked off Southeast Missouri State 38-10. And then Wisconsin, as I mentioned, was going to get creamed on Lambeau Field. They did that. 41-13 loss to Notre Dame. D-Mac, it was a fun weekend of sports, and we've got some fun, a fun week of sports coming up. Swimming and diving coming up tomorrow. Home pool advantage for the Cardinals?
4: Yes, they'll have their second consecutive home meet to begin the season. So the duel in the pool tomorrow night will be Alexandria versus Fergus Falls at 6 o'clock. We strongly encourage you to watch that on our Voice of Alexandria YouTube channel. 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

0: JP along with you for one more hour on the CND Granite Morning Show on Z99.3. It's Labor Day, and we're going to celebrate it with some hits. We've got a 9 o'clock ad-free music block on the way with a chart topper in time coming up at 9:05, going back to 2009. First, let's send it to the newsroom with our local and regional update with Mark Anthony.
1: First of all, a crash yesterday in Ottertail County has left one person dead. State Patrol says that crash took place along Highway 59 in Aarons Grove Township, south of Pelican Rapids. A Volkswagen was reportedly traveling southbound along Highway 59, while a Buick was traveling northbound when the two vehicles collided. The driver of the Buick, a 51-year-old woman from Pelican Rapids, was killed in that crash. The driver of the Volkswagen, Jacob Thatcher, 25, of Fergus Falls, suffered non-life-threatening injuries. Officials say alcohol is believed to be a factor in that crash. And a crash involving a Canadian Pacific train and a vehicle led to a search by drones, a canine team, and ATVs early yesterday morning for the driver. Both Grant County Sheriff's deputies and Douglas County Sheriff's deputies responded to a railroad crossing between Barrett and Hoffman at around 1:15 a.m. yesterday. Officials say the vehicle was found around two-thirds of a mile away from where it was hit. A passenger said that they and the driver tried to get the truck off the railroad tracks and separated. After an extended search involving pinging the driver's cell phone, the driver was found uninjured. Well, scattered showers pushed across the area yesterday, with some areas picking up some significant rainfall. In Ottertail County, Richville is reporting a whopping 5.36 inches. Other totals, Ottertail is reporting 4.36 inches, Fergus Falls 3.07, Detroit Lakes 1.68 inches, Ashby 1.67 inches. Meanwhile, Benson just over a half inch, 51 one-hundredths, Wadena 49 one-hundredths. Douglas County, Carlos is reporting 2/10 of an inch of rain, while Alexandria is reporting 1/10 of an inch of rain. More rain and thunderstorms will be possible through tonight across the area. And that's a look at your news. I'm Mark Anthony.
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0: Let's go back to 2009. Now, this song was actually written by Jessie J, but she ended up giving it to another rising star instead. At the time, Miley Cyrus was making the jump from Disney Channel favorite to mainstream pop artist, and this became one of those songs that helped make that transition happen. The funny thing, even though it's become one of the most recognizable songs about America, Miley admitted she didn't know who Jay-Z was when she first recorded it. The song connected because of a feeling most people know: being nervous in a new place, then hearing a favorite song, and suddenly feeling right at home. Fans made it a hit, and it just kept growing over the years. This song reached number 2 on the Billboard Hot 100 and has gone on to become one of Miley Cyrus's most enduring hits of her career. Here it is, Party in the USA, another chart topper on Chart Toppers 3.

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0: just can't switch up. Sam Smith once worked as a bartender before he was a singer.
1: When Latch came out, I was working in the bar. And it was on the... I remember being on the radio whilst I was working.
2: How brilliant
1: is
2: that?
1: And then the bar was around the corner from the studio, so luckily. So during my lunch breaks, I'd run and write and record some stuff and then come back.
0: Dua Lipa talks about her favorite job.
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0: 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Meghan Trainor says her first job out of high school was writing music for A-list artists.
5: Right out of high school, so I didn't go to college. I just wrote songs and traveled. And like every songwriter truly wants to do it themselves, you know? So I'd write all the songs for like Rihanna and Rascal Flatts. And I'm like, man, I'll sing it one day. I'll do it.
0: 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Happy Labor Day. Hope you're having a wonderful Monday. Let's get this week started right. We've got more hits on the way on today's hit music.
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16: We

68 degrees right now in Alexandria. 78 will be our high. About 10 mile an hour winds blowing from the southeast. Humidity right now about 90%. No rainfall yet. It might be coming.

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Well, a survey by the online beauty retailer, online beauty retailer, says that 50% of women wear scarlet lipstick to impress a male employer. Also, 40% of women believe wearing scarlet lipstick will lead to a promotion. What do you think?

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1: And 9/11 is just around the corner. Of course, the 25th anniversary of that tragic event here in the U.S. And Scout Troop 496 up in Carlos, Miltona, will once again be helping to organize the observance on the 3M lawn. We have Paul Udy, who's going to talk more about that. Hi, Paul.
2: Hello, I am the Scout Committee Chair for our troop, but again, 496 out of Carlos and Miltona, and we meet at the Carlos Community Center every other Monday. And also, I'm one of the den leaders this year. I'll be the den leader for the Arrows of Light.
1: Okay, Arrows of Light. No, I don't know if I remember that. I went through Cub Scouts, Weeblos, Boy Scouts. I made it up to first class. I didn't get my Eagle, but you have three kids that are in Scouts?
2: Yes, I do. My oldest daughter, she is 17, so she will unfortunately age out here when she turns 18 in February. My son, who's 15, who is about to become first class, so he's very close to working his way to Eagle. And then finally, my youngest one, she just crossed over and is an Arrow of Light this year.
1: Wow. How about that? Congrats. Were you a scout, too?
2: No, I never actually was. Wow.
1: I know Chris Clavin, too, a good buddy. I worked with him at KSAX-TV here. And I know he said in the past he was not in Scouts either. But all of his kids, I think four, And three of them, I think, have eagled now.
2: Three have eagled, and he's got his daughter who's working her way up now as well.
1: Well, so coming up, 9/11 on September 11th, again, 3M has been so instrumental in this, haven't they, Paul?
2: Yes, no, we're very grateful for that opportunity to have that space that we can use to put this, I don't want to say celebration, but commemoration of the event going on. And it's amazing how much space and time it does take still to actually put up. Because like I said, we do put up, you know, individual flags for every single one of the victims of that day.
1: Yeah, and about 3,000.
2: Yes.
1: Yeah. It takes a lot of bodies, a lot of people to be able to put all those flags into the ground. I know you always look for volunteers too. You've got the scouts, but you know, many hands make for light work, don't they?
2: No, absolutely. And that's the thing that, you know, we're most looking for here once again this year is the fact that, again, we've got banners we need to put up, the individual flags. And while we're very well represented by our scout members and the troop, it is also still something we also think that the community should also be involved in because it was such a tragic event for
1: Everybody has
2: been affected by it in one way or the other.
1: Yeah.
2: So, yes, the more people we can get, the better. We're thankful that every year, the last few years, that the law enforcement students have come out and helped us as well. You know, for them, it's a real, real long walk across from the tech college to come over and help. But, no, we're very grateful for them and anybody else in the community who wants to come out and help. And every year we have people who just do show up and go, hey, what can we do?
1: So when are you looking for people to gather again, please, to put those flags in the ground?
2: So it's going to be set up for a whole week. And then, like I said, we'll be out there until we're done. And, of course, the biggest factor of that is putting in almost 3,000, small flags into the ground.
1: If you wouldn't mind, Paul, again, I know you told me the story off air. You were on September 11th, 2001. You were living near the nation's capital, weren't you?
2: Yes, I was actually living in Glen Burnie at the time, which is just outside the loop there in Washington, D.C. One of my friends, I woke up that morning and immediately a friend of mine who was supposed to go down for training at the Pentagon that day, he woke me up and said, planes have hit the World Trade Center. And so immediately, of course, woke up, turned the TV on, was watching and listening to everything. And then we found out that the Pentagon got hit, and we realized that we had a friend who was actually working at the Pentagon that day.
1: Mm.
2: So this was 10:30, 11 in the morning, and we were, of course, trying to get a hold of him. And just the cell networks not being what they were then, as prodigious as they are now, there were no calls going in or out every single, connection was used up. we had no idea what had gone on, if he had been affected or everything. It finally was about 5 o'clock that night. It took him almost 6 hours to drive about 20 miles home. But he finally came out and he got mobbed by all of us friends.
1: Wow. And so all of us, I think, can, thinking what they went through, can take a little time out of our day, one, to help place some of those flags to honor those great Americans, or to at least show up on 9/11. And we have a remembrance coming up that morning, don't we, at 3
2: a.m.?
1: Yes,
2: we do. And everything's going to be starting approximately about 8:30, I do believe, and everything will be kind of timed with the events that in general did occur early part of that morning. And thank you for being out there for us as well.
1: Oh, no, glad to do it. And I've got Marilyn, of course. We want to recognize her and Bill.
2: I was going to make sure I didn't, you know, forget them.
1: Yeah. But I have the itinerary that Marilyn has come up with. But, again, we'll have a opening welcome and prayer and then Pledge of Allegiance by Troop 496. Connie Lee is going to sing the national anthem. Chuck Wenzel will be doing the bagpipes. Mm-hmm. They're always touching, too, aren't they?
2: Oh, yes, absolutely. You know, it's one of those things about bagpipes that you get that playing, and it's just heart-wrenching.
1: But, of course, we'll have the presentation of the colors, too. The Honor Guard from Douglas County.
2: Yep.
1: Ron Boyden, Bob Pepper, and all the other great people will be there,
2: yes,
1: too, won't they?
2: It's always wonderful to see them out there as well. And, like I said, I know Ron personally and everything, so it's always good to be able to catch up with him, even if it is on a, you know, rather touching moment such as that.
1: So I know, too, we are going to be remembering the attack on the North Tower. I know we've got TAPS, too, going on, too, don't we?
2: Mm-hmm. Yes, we do.
1: And then I know Chief Scott Kent is going to have some remarks, too, from law enforcement.
2: And I'm grateful for that because, again, as you know, we think of the victims and, you know, and I know that it doesn't happen in New York, but we still forget all the first responders who, you know, went in there and willingly to try and save as many as they could and gave their lives valiantly.
1: I know we've got something a little different this year. Marilyn's told me about it. Redeemed art students. We've had them in studio here, but they are going to be performing too, aren't they?
2: Yes. And, it's going to be interesting to see how that adds to the ceremony this year.
1: Yeah, I know they're going to do Battle Hymn of the Republic and God Bless America. And then we remember when the Twin Towers, so kind of two events, don't we, during the ceremony?
2: Yes, and, you know, it's just one of those things where kind of remember that time when everything was happening and how it all came about. And, again, it's important because that's where the vast majority of everybody did die, was at the World Trade Center.
1: Again, there's plenty of room. I want to acknowledge, too, Cenex is good. A lot of people park in their parking lot. So thanks to them, too, for allowing that. And, of course, 3M. Anything else we haven't covered, Paul, that you wanted to bring up?
2: Well, the biggest thing is that while the Scout Troop here is grateful to continue to put this on, we would also like to make sure that we got some more community support. Other people wanting to step up and step in and help us to make sure we continue to get this organized and make sure we continue to put it on every year. And then the last thing being that, of course, we'll be taking everything down on September 12th, that Saturday morning. So we will be glad to take any volunteers as well then to help tear everything back down.
1: Yep, for sure. Again, takes a lot of people and it makes the time go by so people don't have to all the burden, so to speak. I know you do it with great joy, but it does take a lot of time. And again, so anyone in the community who can step up and help certainly will help along the way too. Well, we'll see on 9/11, if not before then.
2: Yes.
1: So thanks, Paul.
2: No, thank you.
1: Really appreciate it. And once again, that's Paul Udy talking about the 9/11 remembrance coming up on September 11th here in Alexandria on the lawn of 3M. The event gets underway at 8:30. Hope to see you there. And that's this week's one-on-one.
3: 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Unless it's to turn us up. Z99, back in a few.
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2: 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I don't like the looks of that. 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

0: Mark on Bauer here on Z99.3. That's a wrap for me today. Thanks for hanging out on the CND Granite Morning Show on your Labor Day. I hope it is a nice, calm one away from work. Get your mind off of it a little bit before we go back to the work week starting tomorrow. I'll be with you tomorrow, so keep rocking that smile. It's your best look. Stay awesome. Go out there and make somebody's day a little brighter. Coming up next, we got Focus on the Family commentary with Jim Daly. Right now, some comedy. Mike Birbiglia, he talks about young people with tech. Have a great rest of your Monday. We'll talk again tomorrow. Bye.
1: Oh, and in case I don't see you, good afternoon, good evening, and good night.
2: Yeah.
3: My parents are like the only people I know who are worse than me with technology. Like, whenever I go home, they're helpless. Like, my dad always wants me to fix his computer, but I don't know anything about computers. I'm just under the age of 100, so he thinks I'm great. He's like, you're good. You should be a computer programmer. I'm like, you're bad. You should be a caveman. And my mom is ridiculous. It's a true story. I had her fax me something. She called me up and said, could you fax that back? That's my only copy. That actually happened. I don't even know how she thought the machine worked. Like the paper goes through the air, or it's like the drive-through the bank and it goes through that see-through tubing, and there's fax machine tubing all over the country, and they see you have a dog, they put a bone in there.
4: How would you like to give your teenager a great gift in honor of this day? Now, I know what you're thinking. Who hands out presents on Labor Day? Well, don't worry. This one will fit right in, and that is to give your child the gift of hard work. Hi, this is Jim Daly with Focus on the Family. To successfully navigate adulthood, kids must learn the value of hard work. I'm sure it'll come as no surprise to you that teenagers gravitate towards what's fun, and that's why they'd rather play video games than take out the trash. But as we all know, being an adult isn't always fun. Sometimes it simply takes hard work, and that's where parents come in. Many kids want to be successful at something without striving to earn it. They give up learning an instrument because it's too hard, or they run from the discipline it takes to develop athletic skills. If something isn't fun, they'll ditch it. But that's a mindset that'll hamper their potential to succeed in their adult years, whether it be in the workforce or in marriage. They need to learn that they can only be as successful as their willingness to work hard and invest themselves. Labor Day celebrates the contributions of American workers who devote their labor toward building a stronger society. So parents, let this day serve as an inspiration to instill within your kids the value of hard work. For Focus on the Family, I'm Jim Daly.
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One Republic, I Ain't Worried. The pre-telecast Emmy Awards were given out over the weekend. We'll talk about some of the big winners coming up. Right now, it's Phillip Phillips, Homesick.

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0: The Backstreet Boys with a Bottle Up. The 78th Primetime Emmy Awards will be airing live on Monday, September 14th. But they couldn't fit all of the awards into that one broadcast, so they did an awards weekend this past weekend. And those two awards shows, Saturday and Sunday, will be combined into a single special, which will air on Saturday, September 12th. Some of the big winners over the weekend include Widow's Bay from Apple TV+. It swept Sunday's ceremony with 8 wins. Bad Bunny's Super Bowl halftime show dominated Saturday night with 7 trophies, including Best Variety Special Live. 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
7: Weather. Cloudy skies expected today with a slight chance of rain showers. Daytime highs approaching 78, winds out of the south 10 to 20 miles per hour. Overcast skies again tonight, thunderstorms likely, lows dip down to about 66. Slight chance for storms tomorrow, highs level off around 81, overcast skies. From the Weatherology Radio Network Weather Center, I'm meteorologist Laura Lockwood. Currently 78.

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24: Cloudy skies expected today with a slight chance of rain showers. Daytime highs approaching 78, winds out of the south 10 to 20 miles per hour. Overcast skies again tonight, thunderstorms likely, lows dip down to about 66. Slight chance for storms tomorrow, highs level off around 81, overcast skies. For the Weatherology Radio Network Weather Center, I'm meteorologist Laura Lockwood. Right now, 72.

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0: Miley Cyrus with Flowers. She is getting ready to release her 10th studio album. It's called Bass Persuades. It will be out September 18th, and she's dropping her last name and just going by Miley.
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1: Benson Boone, Beautiful Things. Happy birthday to Gracie Abrams. She is 27 today. I'll tell you who else is celebrating coming up. Right now, it's Gracie with Hit the Wall.

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0: Tame Impala and Jenny with Dracula. I mentioned earlier that Gracie Abrams is celebrating her 27th birthday today, but she's not alone. A lot of other celebs celebrating too. Gloria Gaynor is 83. Chrissy Hynde, 75. Corbin Burnson is 72 today. Leslie Jones, 59. Shannon Elizabeth is 53. Evan Rachel Wood, 39. Julie Kavner is 76. Diane Warren, 70. Angie Everhart, 57. Tom Everett Scott, 56. And Oliver Hudson is 50 today. Happy birthday. 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
17: Slight chance for storms today. Otherwise, cloudy skies expected. Daytime highs approaching 78. Winds out of the south, 10 to 20 miles per hour. Overcast. Tonight, storms likely. Lows of a low around 66. Cloudy skies expected tomorrow. Slight chance for storms. Daytime highs approaching 81. For the Weatherology Radio Network Weather Center, I'm meteorologist Aloha Lockwood. Right now, it's 72 degrees.

Luke Combs recently announced his My Kind of Saturday Night 2027 tour. It will kick off April 3rd in Arlington and wrap up June 26th in San Diego. Here's Fast Car.

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0: Stallone and Dolly had a duet on his F1 Trillion album called Have the Heart, and at the YQM Country Fest in Canada recently, Post Malone paid tribute to Dolly wearing her t-shirt and telling the crowd, "I just want to raise a massive toast to the absolutely legendary Dolly Parton. We love you so very much, and we're going to miss you so very, very much. Thank you for inspiring me, and thank you for inspiring millions and millions, if not billions of people. Cheers, ladies and gentlemen."
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7: Slight chance for storms today. Otherwise, cloudy skies expected. Daytime highs approaching 78. Winds out of the south, 10 to 20 miles per hour. Overcast tonight. Storms likely. Lows of aloft around 66. Cloudy skies expected tomorrow. Slight chance for storms. Daytime highs approaching 81. For the Weatherology Radio Network Weather Center, I'm meteorologist Alora Lockwood. Currently 73.
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1: First of all, a crash yesterday in Otter Tail County has left one person dead. State Patrol says that crash took place along Highway 59 in Aarons Grove Township, south of Pelican Rapids. A Volkswagen was reportedly traveling southbound along Highway 59, while a Buick was traveling northbound when the two vehicles collided. The driver of the Buick, a 51-year-old woman from Pelican Rapids, was killed in that crash. The driver of the Volkswagen, Jacob Thatcher, 25, of Fergus Falls, suffered non-life-threatening injuries. Officials say alcohol is believed to be a factor in that crash. And a crash involving a Canadian Pacific train and a vehicle led to a search by drones, a canine team, and ATVs early yesterday morning for the driver. Both Grant County Sheriff's deputies and Douglas County Sheriff's deputies responded to a railroad crossing between Barrett and Hoffman at around 1:15 a.m. yesterday. Officials say the vehicle was found around two-thirds of a mile away from where it was hit. A passenger said that they and the driver tried to get the truck off the railroad tracks and separated. After an extended search involving pinging the driver's cell phone, the driver was found uninjured. Well, scattered showers pushed across the area yesterday, with some areas picking up some significant rainfall. In Otter Tail County, Richville is reporting a whopping 5.36 inches. Other totals, Otter Tail is reporting 4.36 inches, Fergus Falls 3.07, Detroit Lakes 1.68 inches, Ashby 1.67 inches. Meanwhile, Benson just over a half inch, 51 one-hundredths, Wadena 49 one-hundredths. Douglas County, Carlos is reporting 2/10 of an inch of rain, while Alexandria is reporting 1/10 of an inch of rain. More rain and thunderstorms will be possible through tonight across the area. And that's a look at your news. I'm Mark Anthony.
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6: Slight chance for storms today. Otherwise, cloudy skies expected. Daytime highs approaching 78. Winds out of the south, 10 to 20 miles per hour. Overcast tonight. Storms likely. Lows of a low around 66. Cloudy skies expected tomorrow. Slight chance for storms. Daytime highs approaching 81. For the Weatherology Radio Network Weather Center, I'm meteorologist Alora Lockwood. Currently, it's 75 degrees.

The weekend, blinding lights, Beyonce celebrated her 48th birthday by giving to others. I'll tell you what she did coming up. Right now, Noah Kahan with Orbiter.

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0: Michelle Branch and the New Radicals, The Game of Love. Beyoncé's 45th birthday was on Friday, and she celebrated by giving back to others. She donated $2 million to the Studio Museum in Harlem, saying, "I've been introduced to several of my favorite young and upcoming black artists through exhibits at the museum." She also praised them for making art accessible and serving as an important part of the Harlem community. It was founded in 1968 in New York City, and it's a cultural hub that supports artists of African descent and celebrates black culture. So Beyonce donating $2 million to the Studio Museum in Harlem for her birthday. 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
14: Slight chance for storms today. Otherwise, cloudy skies expected. Daytime highs approaching 78. Winds out of the south, 10 to 20 miles per hour. Overcast tonight. Storms likely. Lows of a low around 66. Cloudy skies expected tomorrow. Slight chance for storms. Daytime highs approaching 81. From the Weatherology Radio Network Weather Center, I'm meteorologist Aloha Lockwood. Currently, it's 75 degrees.
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Happy Labor Day. Are you enjoying a three-day weekend? Don't you wish every weekend could be 3 days long? A survey found 64% agree they all should be. Here's the Kid Laroi and Justin Bieber with

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0: Hunter X with Golden. It's Labor Day, and this all began back in the late 19th century at the height of the Industrial Revolution, where average laborers worked 12-hour days, 7 days a week, often in unsafe environments with low pay and child labor. The U.S. Department of Labor notes the first Labor Day celebration occurred September 5th, 1882 in New York City, when about 10,000 workers marched for better conditions.
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18: Slight chance for storms today. Otherwise, cloudy skies expected. Daytime highs approaching 78. Winds out of the south, 10 to 20 miles per hour. Overcast tonight. Storms likely. Lows level off around 66. Cloudy skies expected tomorrow. Slight chance for storms. Daytime highs approaching 81. From the Weatherology Radio Network Weather Center, I'm meteorologist Alora Lockwood. Right now, 75.
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Lovely Young with Messy. What celeb just announced they're expecting baby number 5? I'll tell you coming up. Right now, it's Martin Garrix and Ed Sheeran with Repeat It.

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0: Bruno Mars, Risk It All. Congratulations to Ciara and Russell Wilson, who on Sunday announced through a joint Instagram post that they are expecting another baby. This is her fifth child, her fourth with Wilson, and they featured photos and videos of her showing off her growing baby bump, and the caption said, "One more person to love." The pregnancy announcement included the two of them posed alongside four shirts hanging on a clothesline with a blank baby onesie representing the newest addition to the family. So congrats to the couple. The Capital One Venture X card. 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
13: Chance of thunderstorms today. Otherwise, cloudy skies expected. Daytime highs approaching 78. Winds out of the south, 10 to 20 miles per hour. Thunderstorms likely tonight. Lows dip down to about 66. Overcast skies. Slight chance of thunderstorms tomorrow. Daytime highs approaching 81. Overcast skies. For the Weatherology Radio Network Weather Center, I'm meteorologist Laura Lockwood. Currently, it's 79 degrees.
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0: The Lumineers, ho, hey. Are you feeling overwhelmed by all the negative news you're being bombarded by these days? Mental health experts say you should give yourself a time limit for how much news you'll consume each day. And you can do this by setting a timer before actually reading or consuming any news. And ideally, you don't want to do it right before bed. They also suggest unfollowing or muting, especially negative people or topics on social media.
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13: Chance of thunderstorms today. Otherwise, cloudy skies expected. Daytime highs approaching 78. Winds out of the south 10 to 20 miles per hour. Thunderstorms likely tonight. Lows dip down to about 66. Overcast skies. Slight chance of thunderstorms tomorrow. Daytime highs approaching 81. Overcast skies. From the Weatherology Radio Network Weather Center, I'm meteorologist Laura Lockwood. Right now, 77.
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0: Sabrina Carpenter Espresso, wrapping it up for me, Kelsey Page. Thanks so much for listening and hanging out with me on your Labor Day. Enjoy the rest of it. Have a good one.
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That is the Kid Leroy without you. Chuck D here. Hey, hi, how's your Labor Day weekend? How's your Labor Day going? You have the day off? If so, lucky. Sarah Bareilles got a new song out. It's really good. Here it is, called Just a Kid.

0: when your parents punished you by sending you to your room? 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Well, thanks for bringing us along.
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0: This Labor Day weekend, you're firing up the grill, maybe having some people over. I'm not going to ask you what meats you're going to cook. That's up to you. But how about those side dishes? My goodness. You know, it's like we think about the hamburgers and the hot dogs, the ribs, the chicken, whatever. But those side dishes make or break the gathering. Like, for example, you're going to do some baked beans. It's one thing just to pop open the can and dump it in and heat them up. But you got to season that stuff up in there. Throw a little Tapatio in there, some Cholula, just a little bit, not too much. And I can't handle it. But a little kick on that baked beans, that's what makes the Labor Day barbecue nearly flawless.
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2: Weather. Slight chance for storms this afternoon. Otherwise, cloudy skies. High temperatures reach up to 79. Southerly winds 10 to 20 miles per hour. Mainly cloudy skies expected tonight. Thunderstorms likely. Lows dip down to about 67. Slight chance of rain showers tomorrow. Daytime highs approaching 82. More clouds than sun. For the Weatherology Radio Network Weather Center, I'm meteorologist Laura Lockwood. Right now, 79.
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Well, if you're driving in a car right now, you're going to love this. This insurance company has come up with their list of the greatest songs ever recorded to sing along to in the car. This one made the list. Don't stop believing. Let's see what else we have. 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
12: Slight chance for storms this afternoon. Otherwise, cloudy skies. High temperatures reach up to 79. Southerly winds 10 to 20 miles per hour. Mainly cloudy skies expected tonight. Thunderstorms likely. Lows dip down to about 67. Slight chance of rain showers tomorrow. Daytime highs approaching 82. More clouds than sun. From the Weatherology Radio Network Weather Center, I'm meteorologist Laura Lockwood. Right now, 79.

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0: That is Taylor Swift this Labor Day weekend. Are we wrapping up a cruel summer for you? Well, I hope not. 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

That is Benson Boone, Chuck D here. Thank you so much for making us the soundtrack to your Labor Day weekend. Hope the day's going well for you. Gracie Abrams now and Hit the Wall.

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0: Time now to unveil today's Facebook friend of the day, and today it is my good friend Robbie Knight. She shares this. I keep hearing people talk about what they're going to do when they retire. I'm going to have to work right up to lunch on the day of my funeral. Boy, that seems like a more realistic outlook on the remainder of my life. I don't know about yours. I don't know how your retirement fund is going, your big 401k, if you have any money at all saved. But at the Chuck D house right now, it's pretty much day to day. Robbie Knight, thanks so much for sharing that. My Facebook friend of the day today.
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12: See weather. chance for storms this afternoon. Otherwise, cloudy skies expected. Daytime highs approaching 79. Winds out of the south, 10 to 20 miles per hour. Thunderstorms likely tonight. Lows dip down to about 67. Mainly cloudy skies expected. Cloudy skies with a few peaks of sun tomorrow. Slight chance for showers. High temperatures reach up to 82. From the Weatherology Radio Network Weather Center, I'm meteorologist Laura Lockwood. Right now, it's 79 degrees.

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0: 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I am Chuck D. Well, I do hope you're enjoying your last day with your whites. Yeah, what is up with this tradition? For a long time, they said, after Labor Day, you shouldn't wear white. So, got to put your whites away, white shirts. I don't know if you're wearing white pants, white culottes, whatever it is that you're wearing. Yeah, apparently, got to chuck them away. Today's the last day we get to wear them. And you know what? It's like, okay, I get it. I'll just have a bunch of different colored shirts that I spill barbecue sauce on. I'm fine.
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7: Weather. Chance for storms this afternoon. Otherwise, cloudy skies expected. Daytime highs approaching 79. Winds out of the south, 10 to 20 miles per hour. Thunderstorms likely tonight. Lows dip down to about 67. Mainly cloudy skies expected. Cloudy skies with a few peaks of sun tomorrow. Slight chance for showers. High temperatures reach up to 82. From the Weatherology Radio Network Weather Center, I'm meteorologist Laura Lockwood. Right now, it's 79 degrees.

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3: 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Alexandria Edge Chan Hansen Friday night in varsity football, 9-7 at the Alexandria Area High School Stadium. The Cardinal defense held Chan Hansen to less than 200 yards of total offense, while Alexandria's points came on a touchdown pass from Aiden Steffensmeyer to Gavin Schroeder covering 4 yards, with three additional points off the foot of Andrew Rauch, who kicked a 28-yard field goal in the third quarter. Alexandria will travel to Monticello for its first road game of the season Friday night. Monty is 1-0 on the season after the Magic defeated Sauk Rapids Rice Friday night, 48-21. Wings up and enjoy the rest of your holiday weekend. 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

You know who's shining bright like a diamond? 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I got a great story to share with you. 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Yeah, it was a little goofy. Anyway, great story for you here in about 10 minutes. 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

0: I want to send a huge shout out to today's most awesome person and place on the planet. The guy's name is Ryan Griffin. He works at the Fuller Cut Barbershop in Ypsilanti. He instituted this policy where if you are a child while you're getting your hair cut, you pick up a book and read aloud while you're getting your hair cut, he'll give you a $2 discount. That's right. He's encouraging kids while they're getting their hair cut to sit down and to read out loud, to work on word recognition and speaking out loud. Needless to say, the community has really embraced it. The kids just love it, especially the younger kids. When they see the older kids reading books, it encourages them to do the same. A Fuller Cut Barbershop, Ryan Griffin, today's most awesome person on the planet Earth. I just love this.
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2: Lows around 67 tonight under mainly cloudy skies with storms likely. South winds 10 to 20 miles per hour. Cloudy skies with a few peaks of sun tomorrow. Slight chance of rain showers. Highs around 82. Clear skies tomorrow night. Lows around 58. Mainly sunny skies Wednesday with highs around 74. 80 Thursday. From the Weatherology Radio Network Weather Center, I'm meteorologist Laura Lockwood. Right now, it's 79 degrees.
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0: That is Shaboozy. Okay, I got to be honest. As a football fan, this past weekend was pretty awesome. College football getting underway, but this coming weekend, NFL kicks off on Thursday night. Yeah, I mean, I'm a typical football dude. I really do enjoy it. Like, I don't get all super wrapped up about it. I'm not going to be placing bets or anything, but sure is fun to watch on the weekends.
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7: Lows are on 67 tonight under mainly cloudy skies with storms likely. South winds 10 to 20 miles per hour. Cloudy skies with a few peaks of sun tomorrow. Slight chance of rain showers. Highs around 82. Clear skies tomorrow night. Lows around 58. Mainly sunny skies Wednesday with highs around 74. 80 Thursday. From the Weatherology Radio Network Weather Center, I'm meteorologist Laura Lockwood. Right now, it's 79 degrees.

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1: 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Her Daisy Chain Fields concert in California a couple weekends ago, the all-female, all-day-long festival. Man, that must have been incredible. 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All right, so did you eat your 200 million hot dogs? 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Do you think we hit that number? Boy, I would love to know specifically, because I know that I did my part this weekend.
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21: See weather.
3: Lows around 67 tonight under mainly cloudy skies with storms likely. South winds 10 to 20 miles per hour. Cloudy skies with a few peaks of sun tomorrow. Slight chance of rain showers. Highs around 82. Clear skies tomorrow night. Lows around 58. Mainly sunny skies Wednesday with highs around 74. 80 Thursday. For the Weatherology Radio Network Weather Center, I'm meteorologist Laura Lockwood. Currently 74.
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0: 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We've been certified as the number one hit music station. And the winner of this year's All Your Favorite Songs Award. 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

0: homesick, a little homesick, a little homesick for somebody. 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

0: Okay, I stumbled across this little factoid earlier today, and it may sound inconsequential, but it could actually be one of the most important things that you learn today. You've got the glass of milk, you've got the Oreo cookie. How long do you dunk? Well, science says the optimal dunking time, 3 seconds. Don't go any longer, it'll get too soggy. Don't go any shorter because you're just not getting enough milk absorption. Yeah, optimal balance of sogginess and structural integrity, 3 seconds. And that right there is proof that we are changing lives every single day here on the Chuck D Show.
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0: Lows are on 67 tonight under mainly cloudy skies with storms likely. South winds 10 to 20 miles per hour. Cloudy skies with a few peaks of sun tomorrow. Slight chance of rain showers. Highs around 82. Clear skies tomorrow night. Lows around 58. Mainly sunny skies Wednesday with highs around 74. 80 Thursday. For the Weatherology Radio Network Weather Center, I'm meteorologist Laura Lockwood. Currently 74.
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That is Bruno Mars, Mark Ronson helping out on that one. My name is Chuck D. Hope your Labor Day is going well, has gone well. Got this new one from Olivia Dean. Boy, just falling in love with this voice in 2026. It's so good. Here's her latest. It's called A Couple Minutes.

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0: Time now to unveil today's Facebook friend of the day, and today it is my good friend Robbie Knight. She shares this. I keep hearing people talk about what they're going to do when they retire. I'm going to have to work right up to lunch on the day of my funeral. Boy, that seems like a more realistic outlook on the remainder of my life. I don't know about yours. I don't know how your retirement fund is going, your big 401k, if you have any money at all saved. But at the Chuck D house right now, it's pretty much day to day. Robbie Knight, thanks so much for sharing that. My Facebook friend of the day today.
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21: See weather.
0: Lows around 67 tonight under mainly cloudy skies with storms likely. South winds 10 to 20 miles per hour. Cloudy skies with a few peaks of sun tomorrow. Slight chance of rain showers. Highs around 82. Clear skies tomorrow night. Lows around 58. Mainly sunny skies Wednesday with highs around 74. 80 Thursday. For the Weatherology Radio Network Weather Center, I'm meteorologist Laura Lockwood. Currently 73.
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0: 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And I guess that makes sense, although I got to be honest, if you're my kids, the response is, wait, we have to wash those?
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5: Lows around 67 tonight under mainly cloudy skies with storms likely. South winds 10 to 20 miles per hour. Cloudy skies with a few peaks of sun tomorrow. Slight chance of rain showers. Highs around 82. Clear skies tomorrow night. Lows around 58. Mainly sunny skies Wednesday with highs around 74. 80 Thursday. From the Weatherology Radio Network Weather Center, I'm meteorologist Laura Lockwood. Currently 73.
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